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0: 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Damn, she's so beautiful. 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Can't do nothing, man.
1: So I do head to the bench at the corner of the block, right in front of purple